0: Radio Entre Redes para toda la costa sur del Maule.
1: So sorry about the rain.
2: Oh, that's all right. I'm sure we're going to have a really good time.
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2: Hey.
4: Hi.
2: So I have new choreo.
4: New choreo.
5: Yes.
2: Okay.
5: So it goes 2, 3, 4, 5, 6, 7, 8.
2: Oh, I love that.

0: everyone. Do It That was great. Are you ready to do another one?
1: I'm ready. You guys want to do it again one more time?
2: Where's the giant disco ball?
0: We need that. We need to find it to do the next one. Let's go.
3: Es la hora 21:33 minutos.
4: Botillería y Minimercado Julián. En el corazón de Curanipe, Avenida Padre Samuel Cocré, esquina Arturo Prat, encontrarás todo lo que buscas: bebidas, licores, gran variedad en vinos, cervezas y destilados. Los mejores humanos.